0: cette zone se.
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Cause you knew

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1: Oh, it's beautiful. But wait a minute, isn't this...
0: Yeah, yes it is.
1: But I thought the old lady dropped it into the ocean in the air.
0: Well, baby, I went down and got it for you.
1: Aw, you shouldn't have.

Cause I'm only human after all, and you're only human after all. Don't put the blame on me. Don't put your blame on me.

You might know of the original sin, and you might know how to play with fire.

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Wave after wave, wave after wave, slowly drifting, drifting away. And it feels like I'm drowning, pulling against the stream.